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1: 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Welcome to the final hour of this Saturday show. Ready to get out of here. Here's Josh Turner. 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

0: 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On the way, George Burge and Keen Brown after this weather update.
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0: From the Platte Valley Bank Weather Center, I'm meteorologist Paul Trombley. A heat advisory continues until midnight Tuesday night. Lows level off around 66 tonight under clear skies, southeasterly winds 8 to 15 miles per hour. Lots of sunshine outside again tomorrow. Daytime highs approaching 97. Clear skies tomorrow night. Lows level off around 70. Dry Monday and Tuesday under sunny skies with highs near 100. Currently, it's 93 degrees.

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Kane Brown on Wyobraska's New Country, 94.1 The Brand. Bailey Zimmerman singing about his Chevy Silverado now. Then after that, it's Chris Lane, who's got some big, big plans.

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0: Tim McGraw, One Bad Habit on Wyobraska's New Country 94.1 The Brand, and our time together on this Saturday. Hope you've had a fantastic time. Hope your weekend only continues to be fantastic. And I'll talk to you on Monday morning.
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0: From the Platte Valley Bank Weather Center, I'm meteorologist Paul Trombley. A heat advisory continues until midnight Tuesday night. Lows level off around 66 tonight under clear skies, southeasterly winds 8 to 15 miles per hour. Lots of sunshine outside again tomorrow. Daytime highs approaching 97. Clear skies tomorrow night, lows level off around 70. Dry Monday and Tuesday under sunny skies with highs near 100. Currently, it's 91 degrees.

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6: From the Platte Valley Bank Weather Center, I'm meteorologist Paul Trombley. A heat advisory continues until midnight Tuesday night. Lows level off around 66 tonight under clear skies, southeasterly winds 8 to 15 miles per hour. Lots of sunshine outside again tomorrow. Daytime highs approaching 97. Clear skies tomorrow night. Lows level off around 70. Dry Monday and Tuesday under sunny skies with highs near 100. Currently, it's 91 degrees.

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5: From the Platte Valley Bank Weather Center, I'm meteorologist Paul Trombley. A heat advisory continues until midnight Tuesday night. Lows level off around 66 tonight under clear skies, southeasterly winds 8 to 15 miles per hour. Lots of sunshine outside again tomorrow. Daytime highs approaching 97. Clear skies tomorrow night, lows level off around 70. Dry Monday and Tuesday under sunny skies with highs near 100. Currently 88.

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3: From the Platte Valley Bank Weather Center, I'm meteorologist Paul Trombley. A heat advisory continues until midnight Tuesday night. Lows level off around 66 tonight under clear skies, southeasterly winds 8 to 15 miles per hour. Lots of sunshine outside again tomorrow. Daytime highs approaching 97. Clear skies tomorrow night, lows level off around 70. Dry Monday and Tuesday under sunny skies with highs near 100. Right now, it's 84 degrees.

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7: From the Platte Valley Bank Weather Center, I'm meteorologist Paul Trombley. A heat advisory continues until midnight Tuesday night. Lows level off around 66 tonight under clear skies, southeasterly winds 8 to 15 miles per hour. Lots of sunshine outside again tomorrow. Daytime highs approaching 97. Clear skies tomorrow night, lows level off around 70. Dry Monday and Tuesday under sunny skies with highs near 100. Currently, it's 82 degrees.

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6: From the Platte Valley Bank Weather Center, I'm meteorologist Paul Trombley. A heat advisory continues until midnight Tuesday night. Lows level off around 66 tonight under clear skies, southeasterly winds 8 to 15 miles per hour. Lots of sunshine outside again tomorrow. Daytime highs approaching 97. Clear skies tomorrow night, lows level off around 70. Dry Monday and Tuesday under sunny skies with highs near 100. Right now, 80.

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3: From the Platte Valley Bank Weather Center, I'm meteorologist Paul Trombley. A heat advisory continues until midnight Tuesday night. Lows level off around 66 tonight under clear skies. Southeasterly winds 8 to 15 miles per hour. Lots of sunshine outside again tomorrow. Daytime highs approaching 97. Clear skies tomorrow night. Lows level off around 70. Dry Monday and Tuesday under sunny skies with highs near 100. Right now, 80.

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11: From the Platte Valley Bank Weather Center, I'm meteorologist Paul Trombley. A heat advisory continues until midnight Tuesday night. Lows level off around 66. Overnight, under clear skies, winds out of the southeast, 8 to 15 miles per hour. Ample sunshine expected again Sunday. High temperatures reach up to 97. Clear skies Sunday night. Lows dip down to about 70. Sunny skies and dry Monday and Tuesday with highs near 100. Currently, it's 77 degrees.

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3: From the Platte Valley Bank Weather Center, I'm meteorologist Paul Trombley. A heat advisory continues until midnight Tuesday night. Lows level off around 66 overnight under clear skies. Winds out of the southeast, 8 to 15 miles per hour. Ample sunshine expected again Sunday. High temperatures reach up to 97. Clear skies Sunday night. Lows dip down to about 70. Sunny skies and dry Monday and Tuesday with highs near 100. Currently, it's 75 degrees.

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5: From the Platte Valley Bank Weather Center, I'm meteorologist Megan Mulford. A heat advisory continues until midnight Tuesday night. Lows level off around 66. Overnight, under clear skies, winds out of the southeast, 8 to 15 miles an hour. Lots of sunshine outside again Sunday. Daytime highs approaching 97. Clear skies Sunday night. Lows dip down to about 70. Lots of sunshine and dry Monday and Tuesday, with highs near 100. Currently, 75.

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5: From the Platte Valley Bank Weather Center, I'm meteorologist Megan Mulford. A heat advisory continues until midnight Tuesday night. Lows level off around 66. Overnight, under clear skies, winds out of the southeast, 8 to 15 miles an hour. Lots of sunshine outside again Sunday. Daytime highs approaching 97. Clear skies Sunday night. Lows dip down to about 70. Lots of sunshine and dry Monday and Tuesday with highs near 100. Right now, it's 73 degrees.

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to a concert. It's a Daytona airbrush t-shirt. 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Hey baby, what you doing tonight? It's butterflies and Bud Lights under the stars and on the stripes of

0: Wow, what a great car show. High Plains Auto Club would like to thank our major sponsors for the Rock and Roll Father's Day Classic Car Show. 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
2: Wyobraska with from the Platte Valley Bank Weather Center, I'm meteorologist Megan Mulford. A heat advisory continues until midnight Tuesday night. Lows level off around 66. Overnight, under clear skies, winds out of the southeast, 8 to 15 miles an hour. Lots of sunshine outside again Sunday. Daytime highs approaching 97. Clear skies Sunday night. Lows dip down to about 70. Lots of sunshine and dry Monday and Tuesday, with highs near 100. Right now, it's 73 degrees.

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1: A severe thunderstorm watch continues until 10 p.m. tonight. A severe thunderstorm watch means that conditions are favorable for the development of severe thunderstorms over the next several hours. Some of these storms may produce large hail and strong damaging straight-line winds. Although a tornadic development can't be ruled out, damaging hail and strong winds are likely to be the primary threat with developing storms. Storms can pop up quickly, so stay up to date on rapidly changing weather conditions and be prepared to take action if warnings are issued. A severe thunderstorm watch continues until 10 p.m. tonight. From the Rural Radio Storm Center, I'm meteorologist Jennifer Wojcicki.
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5: From the Platte Valley Bank Weather Center, I'm meteorologist Megan Mulford. A heat advisory continues until midnight Tuesday night. Lows level off around 66. Overnight, under clear skies, winds out of the southeast, 8 to 15 miles an hour. Lots of sunshine outside again Sunday. Daytime highs approaching 97. Clear skies Sunday night. Lows dip down to about 70. Lots of sunshine and dry Monday and Tuesday, with highs near 100. Currently, it's 72 degrees.

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2: From the Platte Valley Bank Weather Center, I'm meteorologist Megan Mulford. A heat advisory continues until midnight Tuesday night. Lows dip down to about 66. Overnight, under clear skies, southeast winds 5 to 10 miles an hour. Ample sunshine expected again Sunday. Daytime highs approaching 97. Lows dip down to about 70 Sunday night. Clear skies. Lots of sunshine and dry Monday and Tuesday with highs near 100. Right now, 72.

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4: From the Platte Valley Bank Weather Center, I'm meteorologist Megan Mulford. A heat advisory continues until midnight Tuesday night. Lows dip down to about 66. Overnight, under clear skies, southeast winds 5 to 10 miles an hour. Ample sunshine expected again Sunday. Daytime highs approaching 97. Lows dip down to about 70 Sunday night. Clear skies. Lots of sunshine and dry Monday and Tuesday with highs near 100. Currently, 70.

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1: From the Platte Valley Bank Weather Center, I'm meteorologist Megan Mulford. A heat advisory continues until midnight Tuesday night. Lows dip down to about 66. Overnight, under clear skies, southeast winds 5 to 10 miles an hour. Ample sunshine expected again Sunday. Daytime highs approaching 97. Lows dip down to about 70 Sunday night. Clear skies. Lots of sunshine and dry Monday and Tuesday with highs near 100. Currently, 70.

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6: From the Platte Valley Bank Weather Center, I'm meteorologist Megan Mulford. A heat advisory continues until midnight Tuesday night. Lows dip down to about 66. Overnight, under clear skies, southeast winds 5 to 10 miles an hour. Ample sunshine expected again Sunday. Daytime highs approaching 97. Lows dip down to about 70. Sunday night, clear skies. Lots of sunshine and dry Monday and Tuesday, with highs near 100. Currently, it's 70 degrees.

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6: From the Platte Valley Bank Weather Center, I'm meteorologist Megan Mulford. A heat advisory continues until midnight Tuesday night. Ample sunshine expected today, with daytime highs approaching 97. Southeast winds 8 to 15 miles an hour. Clear skies tonight, lows level off around 68. Daytime highs approaching 97. Tomorrow, bright sunshine expected. Dry Tuesday and Wednesday, under sunny skies with highs in the upper 90s. Right now, 68.

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3: Hi, this is Lana Hubbard, your Scotts Bluff County Fair Director. 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The events kick off with the fair parade July 25th, downtown Mitchell. 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
5: From the Platte Valley Bank Weather Center, I'm meteorologist Megan Mulford. A heat advisory continues until midnight Tuesday night. Ample sunshine expected today, with daytime highs approaching 97. Southeast winds 8 to 15 miles an hour. Clear skies tonight, lows level off around 68. Daytime highs approaching 97. Tomorrow, bright sunshine expected. Dry Tuesday and Wednesday, under sunny skies with highs in the upper 90s.

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5: From the Platte Valley Bank Weather Center, I'm meteorologist Megan Mulford. A heat advisory continues until midnight Tuesday night. Ample sunshine expected today with daytime highs approaching 97. Southeast winds 8 to 15 miles an hour. Clear skies tonight, lows level off around 68. Daytime highs approaching 97. Tomorrow, bright sunshine expected. Dry Tuesday and Wednesday under sunny skies with highs in the upper 90s. Right now, 66.

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5: From the Platte Valley Bank Weather Center, I'm meteorologist Megan Mulford. A heat advisory continues until midnight Tuesday night. Ample sunshine expected today with daytime highs approaching 97. Southeast winds 8 to 15 miles an hour. Clear skies tonight, lows level off around 68. Daytime highs approaching 97 tomorrow, bright sunshine expected. Dry Tuesday and Wednesday under sunny skies with highs in the upper 90s. Right now, 66.

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2: From the Platte Valley Bank Weather Center, I'm meteorologist Derek Hite. A heat advisory continues until midnight Tuesday night. Ample sunshine expected today, with daytime highs approaching 97. Winds out of the southeast, 8 to 15 miles an hour. Clear skies again tonight, lows dip down to about 68. Ample sunshine expected tomorrow, high temperatures reach up to 97. Currently, it's 64 degrees.

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13: From the Platte Valley Bank Weather Center, I'm meteorologist Derek Height. A heat advisory continues until midnight Tuesday night. Ample sunshine expected today, with daytime highs approaching 97.
14: Winds out of the southeast, 8 to 15 miles an hour.
13: Clear skies again tonight, lows dip down to about 68. Ample sunshine expected tomorrow, high temperatures reach up to 97. Currently, it's 64 degrees.

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1: weather. From the Platte Valley Bank Weather Center, I'm meteorologist Derek Height. A heat advisory continues until midnight Tuesday night. Ample sunshine expected today, with daytime highs approaching 97. Winds out of the southeast, 8 to 15 miles an hour. Clear skies again tonight, lows dip down to about 68. Ample sunshine expected tomorrow, high temperatures reach up to 97. Right now, it's 64 degrees.
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3: It's 2 big hours of straight-up music and encouragement headed your way right now. Welcome to Power Country. I'm your host, Rich Miller, and this hour we've got a power track from Morgan Evans and Lacey K. Booth with a song from the album Steel Town. Our All-American salute is for a very special 70-year-old pizza delivery man. This week's roadside sign has a message about small towns. We'll hear an unplugged performance. Plus, later on in Hour 2 in this week's Backstage Pass, Riley Green will tell us why he enjoys writing songs alone. Let's get it all going right here with Ella Langley. Be her.

0: Coming up, I'll share a roadside sign with a message about small towns. Plus, we'll get you a special power track from Morgan Evans and Lacey K. Booth. We're traveling through a place of good thoughts and great music known as Power Country. I'm Rich Miller, and our roadside sign of the week and a song from Morgan Wallen are on the way next.
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0: 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Welcome back to Power Country. I'm Rich Miller, and we're delighted to have you on board for this week's musical journey. It's time now for our roadside sign of the week. This week's sign says, in many small towns, big dreams are born. Now here's Morgan Wallen with a song about small town life called Don't We.

0: That's Morgan Evans and Lacey K. Booth with Two Broken Hearts, a song from Morgan's album, Steel Town. There's more great music on the way from Lo Cash, Megan Maroney, Dylan Scott, and more. Plus our All-American Salute. I'm Rich Miller, and you're in Power Country.
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0: Better Country, 94.1 The Brand. Welcome back to Power Country. I'm Rich Miller, and here's a couple of guys I used to work with back in the day when I was doing a nightly radio broadcast from the Wild Horse in downtown Nashville on WSM. At the time, these two guys were the house music DJs and line dance instructors at the Wild Horse, and they were also working on launching their own musical career, known these days as Lo Cash, with their song, Wrong Hearts.

0: That's Brett Young with In Case You Didn't Know. Coming up next, we've got George Burch. We'll also hear another one-of-a-kind country star performance in this week's Unplugged segment, right here in Power Country, with me, your host, Rich Miller.
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12: From the Platte Valley Bank Weather Center, I'm meteorologist Derek Height. A heat advisory continues until midnight Tuesday night. Ample sunshine expected today, with daytime highs approaching 97. Winds out of the southeast, 8 to 15 miles an hour. Clear skies again tonight, lows dip down to about 68. Ample sunshine expected tomorrow, high temperatures reach up to 97. Right now, 66.
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0: From the Platte Valley Bank Weather Center, I'm meteorologist Derek Height. A heat advisory continues until midnight Tuesday night. Ample sunshine expected today with daytime highs approaching 97. Winds out of the southeast, 8 to 15 miles an hour. Clear skies again tonight. Lows dip down to about 68. Ample sunshine expected tomorrow. High temperatures reach up to 97. Right now, 66.
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2: 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This is Power Country. I'm Rich Miller, and another big hour of straight-up music and encouragement is heading your way. That includes great songs from Old Dominion, Jordan Davis, Brandon Lake and Cody Johnson, Luke Combs, and many more. Our Recharge segment features Keith Urban. I'll share my weekly power thought. Plus, we'll time jump back for a Dierks Bentley

0: Up next, we're going to plug you into this week's Power Country Recharge song featuring Keith Urban. Plus, you'll hear great music from Jordan Davis and Vincent Mason. And I'll also share this week's Power Thought. It's all on the way right here in Power Country with me, your host, Rich Miller.
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0: 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So glad to have you with us here in Power Country this week. I'm Rich Miller, and it's time now for Power Country Recharge. This is the part of the show where we plug you into a song with a great message so you can recharge and get your spirit lifted. Well, this week's recharge song comes from Keith Urban, who wants to avoid going around in circles in a relationship and chooses instead to go in a straight line to the heart.

0: there's Vincent Mason with Wish You Well. We've got more great songs just around the bend from Thomas Rhett featuring Jordan Davis. Plus, we'll be making a time jump for a hit song from Dierks Bentley. I'm Rich Miller, and you're in Power Country.
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0: 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You're traveling through a place we call Power Country. I'm Rich Miller, and we're going to take a time jump. But first, we've got Thomas Rhett with Jordan Davis singing Ain't a Bad Life. Didn't

0: That's Jason Aldean with Don't Tell On Me, brought to you by Broken Bow Records. Well, coming up, we've got Bailey Zimmerman and his song about a Chevy Silverado. Plus, we'll get you this week's Power Country Backstage Pass featuring Riley Green, who'll be sharing some thoughts about songwriting. It's all on the way in our final stop in Power Country this week.
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14: From the Platte Valley Bank Weather Center, I'm meteorologist Derek Height. A heat advisory continues until midnight Tuesday night. Ample sunshine expected today, with daytime highs approaching 97. Winds out of the southeast, 8 to 15 miles an hour. Clear skies again tonight. Lows dip down to about 68. Ample sunshine expected tomorrow. High temperatures reach up to 97. Right now, it's 70 degrees.
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11: From the Platte Valley Bank Weather Center, I'm meteorologist Derek Height. A heat advisory continues until midnight Tuesday night. Ample sunshine expected today, with daytime highs approaching 97. Winds out of the southeast, 8 to 15 miles an hour. Clear skies again tonight, lows dip down to about 68. Ample sunshine expected tomorrow, high temperatures reach up to 97. Currently, it's 72 degrees.

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2: 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The events kick off with the fair parade July 25th, downtown Mitchell. That evening, head out to the grandstands for the Four Broke Dads Arena Cross. 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
9: From the Platte Valley Bank Weather Center, I'm meteorologist Derek Height. A heat advisory continues until midnight Tuesday night. Ample sunshine expected today, with daytime highs approaching 97. Winds out of the southeast, 8 to 15 miles an hour. Clear skies again tonight, lows dip down to about 68. Ample sunshine expected tomorrow. High temperatures reach up to 97. Right now, 75.

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9: From the Platte Valley Bank Weather Center, I'm meteorologist Derek Hite. A heat advisory continues until midnight Tuesday night. Ample sunshine expected today, with daytime highs approaching 97. Winds out of the southeast, 8 to 15 miles an hour. Clear skies again tonight, lows dip down to about 68. Ample sunshine expected tomorrow, high temperatures reach up to 97. Right now, 75.

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7: From the Platte Valley Bank Weather Center, I'm meteorologist Derek Height. A heat advisory continues until midnight Tuesday night. Ample sunshine expected today, with daytime highs approaching 97. Winds out of the southeast, 8 to 15 miles an hour. Clear skies again tonight, lows dip down to about 68. Ample sunshine expected tomorrow, high temperatures reach up to 97. Right now, 81.

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It'll sit right here on this land, and you could leave town a rich man. 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
1: Hi, this is Lana Hubbard, your Scotts Bluff County Fair Director. 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The events kick off with the fair parade July 25th, downtown Mitchell. 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
8: From the Platte Valley Bank Weather Center, I'm meteorologist Derek Height. A heat advisory continues until midnight Tuesday night. Ample sunshine expected this afternoon, with daytime highs approaching 97. Southeast winds 10 to 15 miles an hour. Clear skies again tonight. Lows dip down to about 68. Bright sunshine expected tomorrow. High temperatures reach up to 97. Currently 81.

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6: From the Platte Valley Bank Weather Center, I'm meteorologist Derek Hite. A heat advisory continues until midnight Tuesday night. Ample sunshine expected this afternoon with daytime highs approaching 97. Southeast winds 10 to 15 miles an hour. Clear skies again tonight. Lows dip down to about 68. Bright sunshine expected tomorrow. High temperatures reach up to 97. Right now, 84.

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7: From the Platte Valley Bank Weather Center, I'm meteorologist Jennifer Wojcicki. A heat advisory continues until midnight Tuesday night. Ample sunshine expected this afternoon with daytime highs approaching 97. Southeasterly winds 10 to 15 miles per hour. Lows dip down to about 68 tonight, clear skies. Ample sunshine expected tomorrow, daytime highs approaching 97. Currently, it's 86 degrees.

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3: From the Platte Valley Bank Weather Center, I'm meteorologist Jennifer Wojcicki. A heat advisory continues until midnight Tuesday night. Ample sunshine expected this afternoon with daytime highs approaching 97. Southeasterly winds 10 to 15 miles per hour. Lows dip down to about 68. Tonight, clear skies. Ample sunshine expected tomorrow. Daytime highs approaching 97. Currently, it's 88 degrees.

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5: 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The events kick off with the Fair Parade July 25th, downtown Mitchell. 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
10: From the Platte Valley Bank Weather Center, I'm meteorologist Jennifer Wojcicki. A heat advisory continues until midnight Tuesday night. Ample sunshine expected this afternoon with daytime highs approaching 97. Southeasterly winds 10 to 15 miles per hour. Lows dip down to about 68 tonight, clear skies. Ample sunshine expected tomorrow, daytime highs approaching 97. Right now, 90.

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14: From the Platte Valley Bank Weather Center, I'm meteorologist Jennifer Wojcicki. A heat advisory continues until midnight Tuesday night. Ample sunshine expected this afternoon with daytime highs approaching 97. Southeasterly winds 10 to 15 miles per hour. Lows dip down to about 68. Tonight, clear skies. Ample sunshine expected tomorrow. Daytime highs approaching 97. Right now, it's 93 degrees.

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6: From the Platte Valley Bank Weather Center, I'm meteorologist Jennifer Wojcicki. A heat advisory continues until midnight Tuesday night. Ample sunshine expected this afternoon with daytime highs approaching 97. Southeasterly winds 10 to 15 miles per hour. Clear skies again tonight, lows level off around 68. Daytime highs approaching 97. Tomorrow, ample sunshine expected. Currently, 93.

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4: From the Platte Valley Bank Weather Center, I'm meteorologist Jennifer Wojcicki. A heat advisory continues until midnight Tuesday night. Ample sunshine expected this afternoon with daytime highs approaching 97. Southeasterly winds 10 to 15 miles per hour. Clear skies again tonight, lows level off around 68. Daytime highs approaching 97. Tomorrow, ample sunshine expected. Right now, 97.

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6: From the Platte Valley Bank Weather Center, I'm meteorologist Jennifer Wojcicki. A heat advisory continues until midnight Tuesday night. Ample sunshine expected this afternoon with daytime highs approaching 97. Southeasterly winds 10 to 15 miles per hour. Clear skies again tonight, lows level off around 68. Daytime highs approaching 97. Tomorrow, ample sunshine expected. Right now, 97.

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5: From the Platte Valley Bank Weather Center, I'm meteorologist Jennifer Wojcicki. A heat advisory continues until midnight Tuesday night. Ample sunshine expected this afternoon with daytime highs approaching 97. Southeasterly winds 10 to 15 miles per hour. Clear skies again tonight, lows level off around 68. Daytime highs approaching 97. Tomorrow, ample sunshine expected. Right now, 97.

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7: From the Platte Valley Bank Weather Center, I'm meteorologist Jennifer Vlechitsky. A heat advisory remains in effect. Lows around 68 tonight under clear skies. Winds out of the southeast 10 to 20 miles per hour. Bright sunshine expected again tomorrow. Daytime highs approaching 97. Clear skies tomorrow night. Lows dip down to about 68. Clear skies and dry Tuesday and Wednesday. Upper 90s Tuesday. Mid 90s by Wednesday. Currently, it's 97 degrees.

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9: From the Platte Valley Bank Weather Center, I'm meteorologist Jennifer Vujitsky. A heat advisory remains in effect. Lows around 68 tonight under clear skies. Winds out of the southeast 10 to 20 miles per hour. Bright sunshine expected again tomorrow. Daytime highs approaching 97. Clear skies tomorrow night. Lows dip down to about 68. Clear skies and dry Tuesday and Wednesday. Upper 90s Tuesday. Mid 90s by Wednesday. Currently, it's 97 degrees.

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0: effortless. 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Coming up, we'll let you hear from some of the drivers who are going to be taking the green flag in the Quaker State 400 from Echo Park Speedway. 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
0: Welcome back to Echo Park Speedway as we're getting you set for the Quaker State 400. Ryan Blaney, Joey Logano on the front row. Your points leader, Denny Hamlin, tonight starts 28th. Tyler Reddick, who is trying to pick up the pieces in his season, tonight starts 31st. Time to welcome in a few other members of the broadcast crew. We've got a trio of pit reporters. They are our Napa Auto Parts pit reporters. And Napa reminds you, if you miss an electrical problem, it can mean big trouble for your business. That's why Napa delivers the parts, tools, and expertise to catch problems before they become breakdowns. That's Napa know-how. It is our pit road preview. Down on pit lane tonight, Doug Turnbull, Andrew Curlin, and we'll start it off with David Stiles.
5: Thank you, Nick, and my end of pit road will be very interesting tonight, and you mentioned it a little bit earlier. The Fords have the front row, but they are on a 15-race winless streak, and that was since Ryan Blaney won earlier in the season at Phoenix, and three-time champion Joey Logano finds himself sitting outside the top 16 in points with only 7 races left in the regular season. However, in typical Joey Logano fashion, he's not out of contention just quite yet, and we are entering a stretch of races that Joey and the 22 team should excel at, and it starts all here at Echo Park Speedway. I spent some time with crew chief Paul Wolf earlier in the garage and asked him if they are primed to make another heroic push towards the cut line. He replied that just because we're good historically at a track doesn't mean we're guaranteed to be successful there. And he says we're calling each one of these races differently from last season to try to capitalize on every single point we can, because everyone else is doing that as well. And he said that just because we're successful there, it adds another layer of pressure than more than ever. And he says we cannot afford any more DNFs. Joey has 2 wins here at Echo Park Speedway under the new configuration, and Penske has also led almost 700 laps here. And with that, I asked Paul how vital it is that they control the front row. And Paul said that they have pace this weekend, but they've set the cars up for more balance than, you know, straight raw speed, and they want to be good under the lights, and that all their cars are going to be pretty good at working together so that they can help control the field. The Penske push is on in more ways than one, and Joey Logano is looking to make huge strides on the cut line here at Echo Park Speedway. Andrew Curlin, what are you hearing around the garage today?
6: Yeah, I'm hearing from the guy second in points, Tyler Reddick. In the last 5 races, it's safe to say they probably want most of all of those back. He went from Denny Hamlin chasing him into the points to chasing Denny Hamlin now by 44 in only a matter of races. Let's recap real quick. At Michigan, Reddick crashed, finished 35th, Denny won. Reddick finished second at Pocono, Denny won. In San Diego, Reddick had a late race flat tire, racing for the lead. He finished 25th. In Sonoma, power steering issue, 36th. In Chicago last weekend, radiator damage, 36. You know, when I list these reasons, you'd think this is just the worst luck a driver could have, right? I talked to Tyler Reddick yesterday, and he says, I see it differently. He told me, yes, we've had crazy stuff happen, but for example, last week, if I would have just qualified better at Chicago, maybe I wouldn't have been behind the car that had the splitter stray fall off and hit our radiator. Same issue with Sonoma. If we qualify better, maybe we don't have that issue coming to pit road. There's crazy

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5: 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At the entrance of pit road, David Stiles, who do you think makes it?
12: Well, this pick will be self-serving in multiple ways. Give me the 20 of Christopher Bell. He's got that left wrist wrapped up, but I think he may have the field wrapped up tonight in this one.
5: A little bit of love for C. Bell. How about you, Andrew Curlin?
13: I got a guy who's finished second here before. Plus, he won the last drafting race that we had this season at Talladega. Give me Carson Hocevar.
5: All right, Doug Turnbull, what say you?
14: Hey, I wanted to go storybook here, all right? But look, I've got all of Team Penske on my side of pit road, and this driver has no wins in the Gen 7 era this track, but at Echo Park Speedway, Ryan Blaney has the most points in this era, so give me car 12 starting from the pole. He told me track position's what's going to matter, and I think that 12 team's going to get it done tonight.
5: All right, so some great picks there by our Napa Auto Parts pit reporters, David Stiles, Andrew Curlin, and Doug Turnbull. Best of luck to them downstairs, covering all the storylines tonight as we are set to go racing here at Echo Park Speedway. Let's send it back around to our turn announcers. Beautiful field of cars, big crowd tonight, Mark James, here at Echo Park Speedway.
15: High atop the exit of turn number two, our thanks to the folks at Legacy to our left for their hospitality tonight, visiting with great fans from Myrtle Beach who are here enjoying the race tonight. Great crowd is on hand. Keep your fingers crossed to the rain dance, whatever the case may be, Nick. Going to be a nice night, I think, for racing all in all. Should be a memorable one. It always is here at Echo Park Speedway.
5: And Pat Patterson, you're looking down at a nice-looking crowd here. They're ready for some racing here at Echo Park Speedway in the Quaker State 400.
16: Absolutely, Nick. Great to be here. Happy race day, everybody. Yeah, it's going to be fun to watch these cars navigate this racetrack tonight. 28 degrees of banking, and I